looked at me and said, hey, I like it too. He started to twist and shake his tail, thought he was having a fit. And my fingers were starting to hurt like hell, but he wouldn't let me quit. He said, keep on. Yeah, been a long time since I wanted to dance. Would you please give me some more?

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Thank you, everyone, for coming. See you again tomorrow.

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I loved you truly.

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1: I do my makeup in somebody else's car. We order different drinks at the same bars.

0: remains mercifully.
1: Yes, and neither would you, Derek, this star nonsense.
0: Yeah.
1: No, it isn't.
0: I'm sure of it.

0: Oh, that was a sweet solo, Daniel. Thank you.
1: Hey. I don't wanna hang around with you. I got my motor, baby, and I'm gonna see you through. You think I wanna be alone with you?

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Ain't no way you dodging death, you were taking out later. And my main priority is study, chasing out the paper. I ain't focused on no hater, and it pours when it's raining. And they study killing kids, cause they don't really feel like aiming. Like they study trying to change it, but I don't see nothing changing. If I feel like nothing's changing, what am I supposed to do? If I can see that nothing change, I swear I know y'all see it too.

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I'm so sick and tired of medicine, won't make me feel better. Just because you got a beam, that don't make you aim better. Just because you killing people, that don't make your lane. It's gonna hire you to take it or leave it. When you're broken, I pick up a piece. I find peace on my own time. I find peace on my own time, in my own mind like the old time. And my traumas, I'm trying to let go. But what you expect from young black males surviving and growing up in the ghetto? It's a whole lot of challenges. I was birthed in a family full of magicians. That's the reason I'm so talented. I feel so many can't be right. Cause I cannot disrespect that woman, but it was a woman that gave me life. And she did her best with me. You see, she raised me right. She go first, she was never second. I get down on my knees and I thank God for the life I had manifested. And my adolescence taught a lot of lessons.

things I was given. I was scarred to the bone, but I'm healing. It's gonna get better, I promise you, brother. You just gotta keep on living. And don't let nobody, I mean nobody, try to blemish your image. The kids selling drugs, cause there's no supervision. And I've been through that dance in my life, and I got tunnel vision. I've been trying to warn out you, but they tell me I'm preaching, they don't wanna listen. I'm not the finest of weapons, but a lot of knowledge, it can change your cause and get you into heaven. We can change things, we can even move mountains, we gotta come together. Mac grew like a flower rose. It's a type of lyrics you get in the song when you deep in a rabbit hole. It get more than what you can hear with the air and see with the physical eye. They say see is believe when I ask to see my brother, you living a lie. If I'm a winner, I'm a real regardless. I know they can't pay me the rules.

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The sun don't shine where I'm from. It's just a dog, dog life, where I'm from it. I'm from the slums. From the slums. From the slums. From the slums. 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

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That baby talk, I like it like that.

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But I wanna know for sure. So come on, hold me tight.

It's another another lament from the Frantic Four. Frantic Four, Lane Bangs and all that. A little, oh, there's a bit of singing to be done, that's right, anyway. There's a bit of, all the singers get the old thingies ready. What's that? It's called Little Lady Most of the Time.